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1: Hey, I'm Gracie Abrams, and I will be with Cannon later tonight on Open House Party. 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
9: It's Cannon with a K. Gracie Abrams is on Zoom. It looks like in bed.
1: Not bad couch. I just am. I'm not. This, swear to God, not bad. Look.
9: I don't care. I've had people join me from weirder places. I'll say that. Yeah.
1: I hate that for you.
9: So you're sitting on your couch, taking a break?
1: I guess. Today does feel like light and beautiful, so I'm glad to be talking to you.
9: We're glad to be talking to you. Finish this statement, Gracie Abrams. When I get home from being on the road, I look most forward to seeing...
1: My dog. My dog. Yeah, my dog. He's my priority.

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It's main character energy. 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
7: Meridian weather. That will stay mostly cloudy with an isolated shower to pass on by. Get down to the low 70s with some extra humidity. Now, south winds will start to pick up with gusts up to 20 miles per hour tonight, feeding more humidity for your Sunday with more widespread rain coming up for the second half of the weekend. We're going to end your weekend pretty wet. I'm meteorologist Matt Standridge.

0: I messed up again, didn't I? 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Just us. No excuses this time.
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3: Meridian weather. And I would say mostly cloudy with an isolated shower or two passing on by. We'll get down to the low 70s with some extra humidity. Now, south winds will start to pick up with gusts up to 20 miles per hour tonight, feeding more humidity for your Sunday with more widespread rain coming up for the second half of the weekend. We're going to end your weekend pretty wet. I'm meteorologist Matt Sindrich.

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2: Meridian weather. And I would say mostly cloudy with an isolated shower to pass on by. We'll get down to the low 70s with some extra humidity. Now, south winds will start to pick up with gusts up to 20 miles per hour tonight, feeding more humidity for your Sunday with more widespread rain coming up for the second half of the weekend. We're going to end your weekend pretty wet. I'm meteorologist Matt Standridge.

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4: That was mostly cloudy with an isolated shower to pass on by. We'll get down to the low 70s with some extra humidity. Now, south winds will start to pick up with gusts up to 20 miles per hour tonight, feeding more humidity for your Sunday with more widespread rain coming up for the second half of the weekend. We're going to end your weekend pretty wet. I'm meteorologist Matt Sindrich.

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Over 45 years of being your hit music connection for East Mississippi and West Alabama. 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

meaning. I see another. Thank God I didn't delete it. 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
1: That was a mostly cloudy with an isolated shower to pass on by. We'll get down to the low 70s with some extra humidity. Now, south winds will start to pick up with gusts up to 20 miles per hour tonight, feeding more humidity for your Sunday with more widespread rain coming up for the second half of the weekend. We're going to end your weekend pretty wet. I'm meteorologist Matt Sindridge.

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1: That was a mostly cloudy with an isolated shower to pass on by. We'll get down to the low 70s with some extra humidity. Now, south winds will start to pick up with gusts up to 20 miles per hour tonight, feeding more humidity for your Sunday with more widespread rain coming up for the second half of the weekend. We're going to end your weekend pretty wet. I'm meteorologist Matt Sindrich.

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1: Construction has become ludicrous. 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
2: New buildings can signal growth, but they can also raise a bigger question. Are we building what we actually need? Then
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0: friends. Take Riz. It went viral a few years back and spread mostly through memes among Gen Z. But Alexic argues that this branding is misguided and misses the larger point.
1: These labels are made up, Gen Z, millennial. The idea of a social generation didn't exist until the early 1900s, and then over time we begin to think that they're more and more real, and there is no such thing as Gen Z language. In fact,

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1: Good morning and welcome to Sunrise. 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I'm Kevin Peterson, inviting you to stay with us for the next 2 hours as we give you a lot of both, and it's sure to brighten your morning. Let's start right now. Here's Got What You Need from Social Club Misfits and Jordan Felice. 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

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And we're almost up to the story of a young lady who fought hard with multiple jobs and family life. And wait till you hear how it paid off. You will in just a couple of songs. The first is Second to None from Torrin Wells and Miles Minnick.

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0: Stay Alive from Tadashi and Sam Rivera. And after 30 years of Sunrise, we've had all types of stories to share. And the one coming up in less than 10 minutes is one of those that lets you know it really is a small world. Right now, here's Josiah Queen with Demons.
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0: relentless with what faith can do. Hey, I'm Kevin, and this is Sunrise. So talk about a small world. A couple preparing for their wedding made an unbelievable discovery while looking through old family photos from Disney World. Donna Voutsinas found a picture of herself taken during her childhood trip in 1980 when she was 5 years old. But while looking at it a little closer, her fiance Alex noticed the man behind her pushing his stroller, and he looked familiar. Turns out it was his father pushing Alex, who was just 3 at the time. The two families didn't know each other and were even living in different countries when the photo was taken. Years later, both eventually moved to Florida and met while working at the same hotel in Boca Raton. They dated for 6 years, getting engaged, and just 1 week before the wedding, they realized fate had quietly placed them in the same Disney photo 3 decades earlier. Go check out the picture for yourself at sunrise.com. That's sonrise.com.
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to sunrise, the positivity you feel isn't meant to be kept inside. It spills over. 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

0: Down Low from Abby Seiler, and you're listening to Sunrise. Well, imagine you're a doctor and you meet a young patient about to have a major surgery all alone, and then you just can't stop thinking about it. You'll find out what happens when the Holy Spirit moves you to act in two more songs, and the first comes from For King and Country. Here's Joy.
1: Lately I've been reeling, watching the nightly news. Don't seem to find the rhythm, just wanna sing the blues. Feels like a song that never stops.

TNF with fear on Sunrise. Now we're up to the story of how a routine medical procedure turned into a brand new beginning for a lonely child. It all started when a young boy in Florida named True showed up at a local hospital completely alone for a major heart surgery. His doctor, Amy Beath, noticed the boy had no family support and was facing life-changing challenges. She was so moved that she went home that night and told her husband, "We need to talk." They both went back to the hospital to spend some time with True, and they fell in love with him. They decided they couldn't just let him navigate the world by himself, so they went through the legal process and officially adopted True while also stepping up to help the boy's siblings. You can find the full story.

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0: than I used to be.
1: Better Than I Used to Be from Matt Carney and Afshin on Sunrise. We started that set with Sunday Morning Feeling from the band Apollo LTD. And in this week's What's the Story, band member Adam shares the story behind that song.
2: Hey guys, this is Adam from Apollo LTD. Sunday Morning Feeling is just a song about joy. We were writing the song with our buddy Colby, and we were sort of talking about being kids and reminiscing, you know, the feeling of going to church with your family Sunday morning and getting filled up with the word and walking out encouraged and just like counting your blessings and, you know, going to get brunch.

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But for now, you can settle your thoughts and emotions with Sunrise.

Poetic is positive music from the band Jaren, and it wraps up Sunrise for this weekend. We hope you heard a song or a story that inspired you this morning. 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I'm Kevin Peterson. Do something nice for somebody who really needs it this week, and let's meet right back here next weekend, same time, same station, for another Sunrise. Till then, make sure.

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14: Hey everyone, it's Lucas Graham taking over the countdown all weekend long. 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Just head to our account at American Top 40, and we have a question box posted on our story, so tell me what you want to know, and I'll consider answering it after we play this one.

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16: Hey, guys, it's Lucas Graham, your guest DJ while Ryan is out. This feels like a good spot to answer one of your questions.
17: Hi, Lucas. This is Christine from Monrovia, California. And I want to know, when you were first starting the band, what other ideas did you have for a name besides Lucas Graham? I want to know, what didn't make the cut? Thanks. Bye.
16: That's a fun answer. I remember when we were joking about making a name that wasn't, because my name's Lucas Forkhammer. My dad's name was Eugene Graham. And Lucas Forkhammer just didn't sound so international, so we were joking about Lucas Graham. And then we ended up just rolling with it. But when one of the guys was like, does it have to be a name of a person? Couldn't it be like a band name? I was jokingly saying, well, the Wizard's Lizards isn't so cool. But the longer I sit with that, I do wonder if I one day will start the band.

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1: That was Bring Your Love, number 31, Madonna and Sabrina Carpenter. Just like with Zara, Sabrina is such a nice person. 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Thank you, Sabrina.
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So yeah, stay tuned. We're going to get there, ladies and gentlemen. On another note, this guy is doing his part by eliminating single-use plastic at his shows. It's Harry Styles with American Girls at number 15.

Dracula by Tame Impala and Jenny at number 13. And this is Lucas Graham driving this countdown all the way to the number one song. Now this feels like a

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0: was Mama Said by me, Lucas Graham, your guest DJ this weekend. Thank you, Sarah, from Farmington, New Mexico, for requesting that song. That song was really, really fun to write and record. I remember writing the chorus in a car in a blizzard driving through Denmark on my way home. In the second verse, I talk about getting a deal in Hollywood. And here we are doing the Seacrest Show in Los Angeles. I love it.
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0: Well, you guys, we made it. It's Lucas Graham, and we're all the way down to the two biggest songs. But let me sneak in one more question from you.
4: Yo, Lucas, this is Benjamin from Denver, Colorado. So, you know, some artists and musicians write to escape themselves. They write to put words to things that there may not be words really apparent for. But your music really feels like it's trying to document yourself in real time, almost like a diary. Do you ever listen back to older songs and feel like you're hearing versions of yourself that no longer exist? Is there a song that comes to mind that describes you as a version that no longer exists? Thanks so much. Love your stuff.
0: Wow, Benjamin, that's a pretty deep diving question. It is very much exactly that feeling I get listening to several songs. I still find a lot of joy performing a song like Strip No More, but at the same time, I'm closer to 40 than I am to 30. And I do see

0: Number one for 4 weeks. It's So Easy by Olivia Dean. I love listening to Olivia Dean when I work out with my wife. Little trivia for you there. And for one last time, I'm Lucas Graham. I had a blast taking over the countdown. Ryan, thank you so much for letting me fill in. And thank you guys for all of your questions. Be sure to check out my new album, Good Times, when it releases on August 14th. And I hope to see at least some of you at one of my shows with my guy, Ed Sheeran, on the Loop Tour later this summer. You can get all the dates at lucasgraham.com. But for now, I'm out of here. Salut.
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10: Watch out for scattered showers and thunderstorms the rest of this afternoon and evening out there around eastern Mississippi, western Alabama. We're definitely going to end the weekend unsettled. Expect some breaks, but then also expect some really heavy rain at times. We'll fall to the 70s tonight with a spotty shower, and then we'll redevelop more showers and storms tomorrow. I'm meteorologist Matt Standridge.

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9: 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And chances are, you've caught our news coverage through Queen City News Feed. 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
10: Watch out for scattered showers and thunderstorms the rest this afternoon and evening out there around eastern Mississippi, western Alabama. We're definitely going to end the weekend unsettled. Expect some breaks, but then also expect some really heavy rain at times. We'll fall to the 70s tonight with a spotty shower, and then we'll redevelop more showers and storms tomorrow. I'm meteorologist Matt Standridge.

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10: Meridian weather. Watch out for scattered showers and thunderstorms the rest this afternoon and evening out there around eastern Mississippi, western Alabama. We're definitely going to end the weekend unsettled. Expect some breaks, but then also expect some really heavy rain at times. We'll fall to the 70s tonight with a spotty shower, and then we'll redevelop more showers and storms tomorrow. I'm meteorologist Matt Standridge.

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6: Watch out for scattered showers and thunderstorms the rest this afternoon and evening out there around eastern Mississippi, western Alabama. We're definitely going to end the weekend unsettled. Expect some breaks, but then also expect some really heavy rain at times. We'll fall to the 70s tonight with a spotty shower, and then we'll redevelop more showers and storms tomorrow. I'm meteorologist Matt Standridge.

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6: Meridian weather. Watch out for scattered showers and thunderstorms the rest of this afternoon and evening out there around eastern Mississippi, western Alabama. We're definitely going to end the weekend unsettled. Expect some breaks, but then also expect some really heavy rain at times. We'll fall to the 70s tonight with a spotty shower, and then we'll redevelop more showers and storms tomorrow. I'm meteorologist Matt.

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5: 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Yeah! Inhibitions deleted. We've been waiting all week for this. And finally, it's time.

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